0: Crank it up.
1: In the morning. Waking up the world one track at a time. This is Marley in the Morning.
0: This radio show is certified fantastic. In the morning.
1: In the morning. There's no better way to start your day. At breakfast, the breakfast show that's so hot it comes with a government warning. This is Marley in the Morning.

0: Good morning. Welcome along to another edition of Marley in the Morning. It's the start of another brand new week we get to spend together, today being Monday, the 13th of July. I hope you had a great weekend. We kick off with three tracks out of the 60s every morning. The track we just played made number one today back in 1964. That was The Animals kicking things off today with House of the Rising Sun. Let's crack on with today's show. Today in music history, back in 1963, the Rolling Stones made their first ever appearance outside London when they appeared at the Alcove Club, Middlesbrough, West Yorkshire. They were supporting the Hollies.
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today in music history, back in 1969, over 100 US radio stations banned the track by the Beatles that we've just played, The Ballad of John and Yoko, saying it was considered offensive. Before that one, we played The Rolling Stones from 1964 with Time Is On My Side. Let's dip into the 70s for the first time this morning. Today in music history, back in 1990, Curtis Mayfield was badly injured after a strong gust of wind blew a lighting rig onto him during an outside concert in Brooklyn, New York. Here he is with his Northern Soul classic, Move On Up.

remember what happened today back in 1985? The track I just played was a big clue. We just played Status Quo, of course, and they started Live Aid. Yes, that was today back in 1985 with their track Rocking All Over the World. Was it really that long ago? It's crazy, isn't it? But what a spectacular day to remember, eh? Can you remember?

right now. His only US number one. It also made number one here in the UK. Here's George McRae, 1974, and Rock Your Baby. Oh, and by the way, get your stretches done. We're working out a couple of tracks from now. Whoa.

0: Did you know ABC by the Jackson 5 was such a massive hit back in 1970? It famously knocked the Beatles' Let It Be off the number one spot on the US charts. In the UK, the track reached a peak of number 8. Of course, we've just played the track. Before that one, George McRae, 1974, and Rock Your Baby. As I mentioned, those two tracks lead us to this morning's workout track. We're headed for 1999 to work out alongside Fatboy Slim this morning and his track Praise You. Are you ready? Let's get it done.
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11: This is Marley in the Morning. Glad you've joined the party.

Just played Tom Petty and the Heartbreakers 1991 and Learning to Fly. Today, music history. Back in 2007, Rod Stewart was honoured with his CBE at Buckingham Palace. The singer, who was honoured for his services to music, wore a skull and crossbones tie, white trousers and stripy shirt instead of a conventional morning suit. Fair enough, Rod. Here he is from 91 with the Motown song.

Time is approaching 15 minutes away from 8 o'clock. We just played the Cardigans from 1998 with My Favourite Game. The music video for the track, which reached number 14 on the UK charts, was so controversial upon its 1998 release due to its depiction of reckless driving that several different versions had to be edited to satisfy television broadcast standards. Let's bring you up to date now with a brand new track from the Backstreet Boys. It's called Bottle Up.

About 10 minutes away from 8 o'clock. Don't forget, turn of the hour, we've got this morning's edition of 80s A. On my list to play, we've got Royal House, you know it's going to be housey, the J. Giles Band, Michael McDonald and Duran Duran, among others. That's coming up, the turn of the hour, on this morning's 80s A. Our first dip into the current charts, we just played Appleton and Ready to Begin. Before that one, the latest hit from the Backstreet Boys called Bottle Up. Here's Ed Sheeran from 2017 with Galway Girl. She played the-

the infectious theme song from the sitcom Friends, I'll Be There For You by the Rembrandts, became a massive radio success back in 1995 and climbed to a peak position of number 3 on the UK charts. Of course, we've just played the track before that one, Ed Sheeran's Galway Girl. Let's head next for 1991 with Cher, covering a Betty Everett track released in the 60s. The track, the Shoop Shoop song, It's In His Kiss. I'll see you at the turn of the hour with this morning's 80s at 8.

0: 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We'll be right back.
1: 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So I'll see you then.
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0: Coming up to 5 minutes past 8 o'clock, Michael Jackson kicking off 80s at 8 this morning. Today, back in 1987, representatives of 50 of America's largest record retailers were guests at Michael Jackson's home in Encino, California, to preview his new album called Bad. The LP would go on to sell over 30 million copies worldwide. Of course, the track we've just played was taken from that very album. And a birthday shout coming up right now. Born today, back in 1961, Lawrence Dunnigan, bassist from the British pop band Lloyd Cole and the Commotions. Here they are with their classic track, Perfect Skin.
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0: gone 10 minutes past 8 o'clock, getting housey with you this morning. 1988, Royal House and Can You Party. Before that one, Lloyd Cole and the Commotions out of 84 and Perfect Skin.
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0: Time is approaching 20 minutes past 8 o'clock. We're inside this morning's 80s at 8. Sweet Freedom by Michael McDonald, which featured in the film Running Scared, reached a peak chart position of number 12 in the UK charts when it was released back in 1986. And of course, before that one, the Jay Garls Band out of 82 and Centrefold. Here's Duran Duran with their theme tune to a Bond movie. Here's View to a Kill.
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0: just played you Duran Duran. Back in 1985, the band became the first artist to have a number one on the US singles chart with a James Bond theme. We played you View to a Kill 1985. Was that your favourite Bond movie? Was Roger Moore your favourite Bond? Let's not get into that debate. It's a big one, isn't it? I thought George Lazenby was the best, but there you go. That's just my opinion. Let's head back to the start of the decade, 1980. Here are The Jam and Going Underground.
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0: jam from the start of the decade, 1980, and their classic Going Underground. Oblivious by Aztec Camera, a standout track from their debut album, became a defining indie pop hit back in 1983 and reached a peak UK chart position of number 18.
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0: So, Aztec Camera bring us to the end of this morning's 80s at 8. Released in 1983, we just played Oblivious. Playing next on Marley in the Morning, it's our Midway extended play.
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0: approaching 20 minutes to 9 o'clock. Wannabe Starting Something was originally written by Michael Jackson for his sister LaToya, intended to be about her difficult relationship with her sister-in-law before he ultimately decided to record it for himself and stick it on the Thriller album. When released as a single in 1983, it reached a peak UK chart position of number 8. Of course, we've just played the original album extended version. Today in music history, back in 1997, The Prodigy started a 5-week run at number 1 on the UK album chart with their third album, The Fat of the Land. The album has now sold over 10 million copies worldwide. Here's Firestarter.
1: I'm

track from Shakira and Boomer Boy. The track's called Die Die. Before that one, we played Prodigy out of 96 and Firestarter. Sticking with the current, here's Role Model. The track's called High Hopes 3000.

Role Model there, current track called High Hopes 3000. Don't forget, turn of the hour, which is literally just under 15 minutes from now. We've got today's 5 at 9. I'll be playing you 5 tracks in a row, as we do at that time every weekday morning, leaving you to listen to the tracks and try and work out the original year that the tracks were released here in the UK. That's coming up, as I say, at the turn of the hour, just after 9 o'clock this morning. Here's another new track from Brother Wallace. It's called Let's Get Together.

Gorillaz there, released in 2001 with 19-2000. Breathless by The Corrs, released in 2000, was co-written and produced by the legendary Robert John Mutt Lang, known best for his work with Shania Twain and Def Leppard. The track was a massive success, reaching number one on the UK singles chart, making it the band's only UK chart topper. During the filming of the music video in the Mojave Desert, both Andrea and Sharon Corrs suffered from severe heat exhaustion and had to be hospitalised, though they were thankfully able to recover the following day. I'll see you at the turn of the hour with 5 at 9.

0: Ali in the morning. We'll be right back.
1: Hi, I'm Freya, and you can catch me every Monday evening, 5 till 7pm, for 2 hours of beats and banter, right here on NE3 Radio, music for the North East and beyond. So I'll see you then.
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0: to 5 minutes past 9 o'clock, into the third and final hour this morning. Just played you Elton John there. Today in music history, back in 1974, Elton John started a 2-week run at number one on the UK album chart with his 8th studio release, Caribou, and his 3rd number one album. The album contained singles Don't Let the Sun Go Down on Me and The Bitch Is Back. Of course, we just played the first of the two aforementioned, and the track leads us to this morning's 5 at 9. 5 tracks in a row about to play for you. All you need to do is listen, try and work out the year that they were first released here in the UK. The only rule in place, no peeking on Google for the answers. Let's get it underway with a track taken from the movie Dirty Dancing. Here's Solomon Burke and Cry to Me. But what was the year?
1: The 5 at 9. Can you guess the year?

0: So the first two tracks of this morning's 5 at 9 have just played. Track number 2, we just played you Candy State and Young Hearts Run Free. Still fills a dance floor all these years later. Any idea when that was first released here in the UK? And of course, before that one, used in the movie Dirty Dancing, Solomon Burke played as track number 1 and his classic Cry to Me. We're looking for 2 out of 5 this morning to get you that virtual gold star. Best of luck with it. Here's a track now from Bucks Fizz that never gets any airplay on the radio these days. You might not even remember it. Let's see if you do. It was called Piece of the Action. But what was the year?
1: The

There you go. This morning's 5 at 9 have played. We're going to rewind now back to track number one. Go through the answers together to see how well you done this morning. Don't forget, just 2 out of 5 or more, of course, will win you your virtual gold star. Track number one, we played Solomon Burke, Cry to Me, used in the movie Dirty Dancing. That was originally released back in 1962. We followed it up with Candy State and the Dance Floor Filler, Young Hearts Run Free, released in 1976. Third track, did you remember that one from Bucks Fizz? Piece of the Action, released in 1981. Your fourth track, of course, no problems with guessing. That was the Spice Girls and Stop. But did you remember that it was 1998? And your fifth and final track this morning, Westlife and World of Our Own, released in 2002. Let's do a quick recap. 1962, 1976, 1981, 1998, and 2002. If you got two or more correct, well done. You've won yourself your virtual gold star this morning. If not, don't worry about it, because we'll be doing it all again tomorrow here while you're listening to your favourite breakfast show. Coming up to date again now, the current track from Taylor Swift. It's called I Knew It, I Knew You.

0: the Morning. We'll be right back.
1: 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So I'll see you then.
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0: 30-minute segment of the show this morning. We just played Bryan Adams' Everything I Do For You. The track went to number one today back in 1991, and it was taken from the movie Robin Hood, Prince of Thieves.
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0: Being Monday morning, I now get to introduce you to this week's featured classic album. Long-term listeners to the show will probably remember that we did feature this album a good 2 years ago. Without doubt, one of my favourite albums of my lifetime. Older was the third studio album by English singer-songwriter George Michael, originally released on the 13th of May 1996. It's hard to believe the album is 30 years old now. It was George Michael's first studio album since 1990's Listen Without Prejudice, Volume 1. The 5.5-year gap was due to the legal battle that George Michael experienced with the former record company Sony Music. George Michael dedicated 2 years to the recording of the album, and it found him exploring new musical territories in a much more serious fashion compared to his previous work. The album spawned an incredible 6 singles, some of which we'll be playing throughout the week. We're going to start today with the title track of the album, Absolutely Gorgeous, released as the 4th single on the 13th of January 1997. Here's Older.

So we just played the first track from this week's featured classic album, Older, and of course that was the title track, released in January 1997. It was written and produced by George Michael and also released as an EP under the name The Older EP. The single's other double A-side was a cover version of Bonnie Raitt's song I Can't Make You Love Me, another absolutely gorgeous track. Older peaked at number 3 on the UK singles chart while becoming a top 10 hit in Denmark, Hungary, Ireland and Spain. The accompanying music video for the track was directed by British director Andy Morehand. We'll be playing a second track from this gorgeous album, Older, at the same time tomorrow here on your favourite breakfast show. Heading next for 1999 with Lenny Kravitz.

10 minutes away from 10 o'clock, which means we're 10 minutes away from the end of the show. It's whizzed by this morning, isn't it? Current release from Els Bailey just played, called Can't Take My Story Away. And before that one, from 1999, we played Lenny Kravitz, Fly Away. Here's our last dip into current releases this morning. Paul Heaton, lead vocalist of Beautiful South, featuring Rhiann Downey. The track's called Favourite Kind of Idiot.

0: And so Pharrell Williams, 2014, Happy, brings us to the end of this morning's breakfast show. Before that one, we played Paul Heaton featuring Rhiann Downey and Favourite Kind of Idiot. That's it for today. I'll be back same time tomorrow with another 3 hours of great morning music to share with you between 7 and 10. As always, we finish with our theme tune finish. The series that today's theme tune comes from launched on the BBC in early 1968 and became the cornerstone of midweek sports broadcasting throughout the 70s. It was known for its robust coverage of major sports events, from heavyweight boxing bouts to legendary football matches. Today's theme tune was composed by Tony Hatch, a titan of British light music. It's a quintessential piece of 70s television production, brass heavy, urgent and perfectly designed to signal that the evening's serious sporting analysis was underway. If you haven't guessed already, today's theme tune finish comes from the BBC's Sports Night. Have a great Monday. I'll see you tomorrow morning at 7 o'clock.
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0: And so kicking off with Jerry Munro and Sally, standing at number 20 this week, down from last week's number 15. Today we're concentrating on the top 20 countdown of August 1970. And at this week's...
1: Number 19!
0: It's the Beach Boys.

0: And so the Beach Boys standing at this week's number 19, down five spaces from last week's number 14 with Cotton Fields. And it's a fall of five spaces to this week's
1: number 18
0: for Cliff Richard. Goodbye.

0: So it's down 5 spaces from last week's number 13 to this week's number 18. Cliff Richard and Goodbye Sam, Hello Samantha. A brand new entry at this week's 17 for Fairweather with Natural Sinner. 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
1: number 16
0: for Miguel Rios.

0: So, brand new entry there at number 16 for Miguel Ríos and Song of Joy as we continue the countdown of August 1970. And at this week's...
1: Number 15!
0: It climbs three spaces from last week's 18. It's Stevie Wonder.

0: And so Stevie Wonder climbs three spaces from last week's 18 to this week's 15 with Signed, Sealed, Delivered, I'm Yours. And it's up six spaces from last week's number 20 to this week's
1: number 14
0: for The Marmalade.

0: And so it's a climber of six spaces from last week's number 20 to this week's number 14, The Marmalade and Rainbow. And it's a fall of two spaces from last week's number 11 to this week's
1: number 13
0: for Nikki Thomas.

0: And so Nicky Thomas falls down from last week's number 11 to this week's number 13 with Love of the Common People. And it's a climber of five spaces from last week's number 17 to this week's
1: number 12
0: for Joni Mitchell.

0: Insight climbs five spaces from last week's 17 to this week's number 12 for Joni Mitchell and Big Yellow Taxi, as we're one stop outside the top 10 of August 1970. And at this week's
1: number 11,
0: it's down from last week's number 8 for Creedence Clearwater Revival.

0: And so Creedence Clearwater Revival fall down three spaces from last week's number 8 to this week's number 11 with Up and Around the Bend as we step inside the top 10 of August 1970. And at this week's
1: number 10,
0: it's 10 years after.

0: And so it's a climb of two spaces for 10 years after to this week's number 10 and Love Like a Man. And it's down two spaces from last week's number 7 to this week's
1: number 9
0: for the Four Tops.

0: So it's down from last week's number 7 to this week's number 9, the four tops, and it's all in the game. And it's a climber of 2 spaces from last week's number 10 to this week's
1: number 8
0: for Cat Stevens.
2: Wow.

0: And so Cat Stevens climbs two spaces from last week's number 10 to this week's number 8 with Lady Dabbenville. And it's up two spaces from last week's number 9 to this week's
1: number 7
0: for Jimmy Ruffin.

0: As we continue, the countdown from August 1970 is up two spaces from last week's number 9 to this week's number 7 for Jimmy Ruffin and I'll Say Forever, My Love. And it falls down two spaces from last week's number 4 to this week's
1: number 6
0: for Mungo Jerry.

0: And so it's a fall of two spaces from last week's number four to this week's number six for Mungo Jerry and In the Summertime. And at this week's
1: number five,
0: it's a non-mover for Shirley Bassey.

0: And so a non-mover at this week's number five for Shirley Bassey and Something. And it's down two spaces from last week's number two to this week's
1: number four
0: for Free.

0: And so it's a fall of two spaces from last week's number two to this week's number four for Free and All Right Now, as we step inside the top three of August 1970. And it's a climber of three spaces from last week's number six to this week's
1: number three
0: for Hot Legs.

0: And so it's a climb of three spaces from last week's number six to this week's number three for Hot Legs and Neanderthal Man. And it's up one space from last week's number three to this week's
1: number two
0: for The Kinks.

And so the Kings climb one space from last week's number three to this week's number two with Lola. We're moments away from finding out what was number one in August of 1970. Before we do, let's recap on the top 10. And it's up two spaces from last week's number 12 to this week's number 10 for 10 Years After and Love Like a Man. Down from last week's number 7 to this week's number 9 for the Four Tops, It's All in the Game. It's up from last week's number 10 to this week's number 8 for Cat Stevens and Lady Darbinville. Up from last week's number 9 to this week's number 7 for Jimmy Ruffin, I'll Say Forever My Love. Down from last week's number 4 to this week's number 6, Mungo Jerry in the Summertime. A non-mover at this week's number 5 for Shirley Bassey and Something. It's down from last week's number 2 to this week's number 4 for Free and All Right Now. Inside the top 3, up from last week's number 6 to this week's number 3, Hot Legs and Neanderthal Man. Up from last week's number 3 to this week's number 2 for The Kinks and Lola. The track that was number 1, August 1970. Britain's number 1. It's Elvis Presley, The Wonder of You. I'll see you next time.

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you talking that talk. You knocking me out right off of my feet. I need you right now. I mean right now. I don't mean tomorrow. I mean right now.

and I'd sooner forget, but I remember those nights. Yeah, like

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6: Hi there, welcome along to another edition of That 70s Sound with me, Dave Edwards. All the usual things, of course. We've got our TV Times as a TV theme from the 1970s. Got a music chain quiz. You'll need a piece of paper and a pen for that. Got some movie magic for you. And this hour, we're going back to the year of 1978. And, of course, we finish our hour with our 12-inch disco remix. Theme-wise, well, it's quite simple. It's UK number ones by Americans.
1: It's Dave Edwards, Solid Gold.
6: Yes, our theme is UK number ones by Americans. And we start off with a lady by the name of Frida Payne.
7: Now

That's Frida Payne starting us off, and that's from 1970, and of course it's Band of Gold. Song was written by former Motown producers Holland, Dozier and Holland. And it got to number one here in the UK and stayed there for a total of 6 weeks. Now, I've totted it all up. In the 70s, there were 54 number ones here in the UK sung or performed by Americans. So, unfortunately, we won't be able to fit them all in. But we'll have a go at getting you some of the best ones, all right? Here's one, again, from 1970. It's Elvis Presley and The Wonder of You.

Recorded live at the International Hotel Las Vegas in Nevada in February 1970, that's Elvis Presley and The Wonder of You. It was released in April of 70 and got to number one in the UK and stayed there, like Freda Payne, for 6 weeks. Other number ones by Americans in 1970 were Wandering Star by Lee Marvin, Bridge Over Troubled Water by Simon & Garfunkel, Spirit in the Sky by Norman Greenbaum, Tears of a Clown by Smokey Robinson and the Miracles, and Voodoo Child by Jimi Hendrix. In 1971, Dawn had a hit with Knock Three Times, which stayed at number one here in the UK for 5 weeks. Hey.

0: It was the 10th of April 1971 when that particular song, Knock Three Times by Dawn, got to number one here in the UK. And as I say, stayed there for 5 weeks. If you have the single, look at the cover. There are four people on the cover. They are not the people who sang the song. I don't know who they are, but they're just models, okay? The song was sung actually by three people. Tony Orlando, whose real name is Michael Cassavetes, and two ladies, Tony Wine and Linda November. Other number ones by Americans in 1971, well, there was I'm Still Waiting from Dinah Ross and Hey Girl, Don't Bother Me by The Tams. And that brings us round to this, TV Times.
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0: Yes, it's the TV Times, and as you know, this is where we take you back to the 1970s, and in particular to the TV shows. Now, perhaps you have a fond memory of a particular TV show. Well, you never know, we may be playing that theme for you right now, here on TV Times. For our TV theme, we go back to 1970, and a track by CCS, which was called Whole Lotta Love, and was used as the theme tune to Top of the Pops on BBC Television.

Ross, of course, and I'm Still Waiting. And as I mentioned, that got to number one in 1971. Got to number one and stayed there for 4 weeks. The song was written and produced by Deke Richards, and it appeared on Diana Ross's 1970 album called Everything Is Everything. The song not only reached number one here in the UK, but also in the Republic of Ireland. But it didn't do very much in the United States for some reason. It only got to number 63 on the Billboard Hot 100, and number 40 on the Billboard R&B charts, and number 71 on the US Cashbox charts. So, not doing too well there, but as I said, number one here in the UK and the Republic of Ireland. We turn now to 1972 and a song that got to number one here in the UK for Don McLean. He not only sang it, he also wrote it. The song is all about Vincent van Gogh. And of course, it's called Vincent. Starry, starry.

course, is Can the Can from 1973. Suzy Quatro and a song written by Mike Chapman and Nicky Chin, and produced by them alongside Mickey Most for Rack Records. And that stayed at number one here in the UK just for 1 week. You know, I'm finding it quite difficult to choose the records to play in this show because there's so many good number ones by Americans. For instance, in 73, there was Tie Yellow Ribbon by Tony Orlando and Dawn. There was 12th of Never by Donny Osmond. Again, Young Love by Donny Osmond. And Daydream by David Cassidy. But now we move on to 1974 and a song by George McRae, Rock Your Baby. After this, we'll be doing our music chain quiz, so get yourself a piece of paper and pen ready, all right?

0: Yes, George McRae and Rock Your Baby from 74 got to number one here in the UK and stayed there for 3 weeks. The song itself was written by Harry Wayne Casey and Richard Finch of KC and the Sunshine Band. Right now it's time for the Music Chain Quiz.
1: We play gold just for you, the Music Chain.
0: Yes, it's the Music Chain Quiz. Five questions or five links to answer. So if you're having a go, good luck.
2: First link.
0: The song Doctor My Eyes was a hit for whom?
2: Second link.
0: Lola by the Kinks was a hit in which year?
2: Third link.
0: The song Candle in the Wind by Elton John was taken from which album?
2: Fourth link.
0: In which city did Hall and Oates meet?
2: Fifth link.
0: And finally, which group had the albums called Destiny, Triumph and Victory?
1: The Music Chain.
0: So there you are. Those are the five questions or five links you have to answer. And as ever, I'll be back later in the hour to bring you all the answers.
1: The Music

Stylistics from 1975, and can't give you anything, in brackets, but my love. And that stayed at number one here in the UK for 3 weeks. Again, I'm spoilt for choice for choosing a record from 1975 that was at number one by an American. We've got Tammy Wynette, Stand By A Man, Ms. Grace, Times, If My Telly Savalas, Tears On My Pillow, Johnny Nash, and I Only Have Eyes For You, Art Garfunkel. Right, we move on to 1976, and the choice is a little less here. There was only three number ones by Americans in that year. There was If You Leave Me Now by Chicago, there was When a Child is Born by Johnny Mathis, and there was this one by the Four Seasons. It stayed at number one here in the UK for 2 weeks. Of course, it's December '63.

0: Four Seasons, of course, and a song called December 63 in brackets, Oh What a Night. December 63, which is a hit in 1976 in January. Very confusing. Right, that all brings us around to this, a bit of movie magic.
1: It's now time to bring you some movie magic.
0: For movie magic, we're going back to 1978 and a film that was called Grease. And I've taken a track off the soundtrack here. It's by John Travolta and Olivia Newton-John. Of course, it's You're the One That I Want. And this particular track stayed at number one here in the UK for 9 weeks.
2: Sandy? Tell me about it, Stud.

0: That was
1: Movie Magic.
2: This is Dave Edwards with That 70s Sound. Sean.

Nice to hear that again. That's from 1977. Of course, it's Manhattan Transfer and Chanson d'Amour. They actually recorded that in one take. That was it. No going back. That's the one we're going to use. And became a hit all around the world. And of course, it got to number one here in the UK. Other number ones by Americans in 77. Well, we could have had Don't Give Up On Us, David Soul, Free from Denise Williams, Lucille, Kenny Rogers, I Feel Love, Donna Summer. In fact, that's coming up later on. And we've got Float On by The Floaters, Way Down by Elvis Presley, and Silver Lady again by David Soul. Right, we move on to 1978 and a song that was a hit for the Commodores, and it was a number one here in the UK for 5 weeks. Of course, it's the Three Times a Lady. After this, we've got a music chain quiz answers for you. Bang.

0: Released by Motown, written, of course, by Lionel Richie, and that, of course, is Three Times a Lady. And it not only got to number one here in the UK, it got to number one in Australia, in the USA, in Ireland, and in New Zealand. Right now, as promised, here are the answers to our Music Chain quiz.
1: We play gold just for you, the Music Chain.
0: Yes, if you had a go at our Music Chain quiz, it's time for me to bring you all the answers. So let's see how you did, OK?
2: First link.
0: The song Doctor My Eyes was a hit for whom? Well, that, of course, was Jackson Browne.
2: Second link.
0: Lola by the Kinks was a hit in which year? Well, that, of course, was 1970.
2: Third link.
0: The song Candle in the Wind by Elton John was taken from which album? Well, the album in question is Goodbye Yellow Brick Road.
2: Fourth link.
0: In which city did Hall & Oates meet? Well, that was Philadelphia.
2: Fifth link.
0: And finally, which group had the albums called Destiny, Triumph and Victory? Well, that, of course, was the Jacksons.
1: The Music Chain.
0: So there you are, all the answers revealed for you. Let me just remind you, as ever, that, of course, if you want another go, listen again, because we have a quiz every time we come on air.
1: The Music

Gloria Gaynor, of course, and that's from 1979, another American who got to number one on the UK chart. Other Americans who made it to number one in 79, well, there was Heart of Glass from Blondie, there was Sunday Girl from Blondie, there was Ring My Bell from Anita Ward, and Dr. Hook with When You're in Love with a Beautiful Woman.

0: Delta Hook from 1979, and When You're in Love with a Beautiful Woman, written by a guy who has the brilliant name of Even Stevens. And that brings us round to this.
1: And now it's time for the Disco 12-incher.
0: Yes, it's last track time, and I mentioned earlier I Feel Love by Donna Summer from 1977. It reached number one in the UK, stayed on the chart at number one for 4 weeks. And that's the track we're going out with as our disco remix. Donna Summer's I Feel Love. Now, I just hope that you have enjoyed our look at UK number ones by Americans. So many tracks I could have put in but didn't. I'm sure there are some tracks you thought, why did he play that? But there were so many to try and fit into just the 1 hour. But hopefully you enjoyed what we have played for you. And with that, just remains for me to say thank you for listening to me, Dave Edwards, and this, that 70s sound. And of course, I'll finish with my usual thing of saying look after yourselves and be good.

0: I'm Freya, and you can catch me every Monday evening, 5 till 7pm, for 2 hours of Beats and Banter, right here on NE3 Radio, music for the North East and beyond. So I'll see you then.
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0: everyone, it's me, Sandy M, with another edition of Pop Decades. We kicked off today with a rock and roll track from 1981. That was Coast to Coast and Do the Hucklebuck. As always, for the next hour, we've got some great tracks to get through. Let's continue now with a track from 1987. Here's Los Lobos.
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0: to 1993 there with Ace of Base with a track called All That She Wants. And before that, from 1987, was Los Lobos and La Bamba. Let's continue now with a track from 1999.
1: Sandy M, bringing back memories on Pop Decades. 1999. 1999.

2003, that was Coldplay and Clocks. And before that, from 1999, was Ann Lee and Two Times. We're one track away from today's Retro Rewind. Let's continue with Kelly Clarkson.

0: Two great tracks from the 70s there, back to back. You just heard from the Tom Robinson Band from 1977 and 2468 Motorway. And before that, T-Rex from 1972, Solid Gold, Easy Action. Here's another classic from the 70s, from Squeeze.
1: 1979. The Indians send signals from the rocks above the pass. The cowboys take position.

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And meanwhile at the station there's a couple of likely lads who swear like as your father, and they're very cool for cats, they're cool for cats. Change the mood a little, I've been posing down the pub. I'm seeing my reflection, I'm looking slightly rough.

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0: show from 1972. You've just heard 10cc and Donna. Before that, from 1979, was The Squeeze and Call for Cats. Let's go now to 1983 with Bowie.
1: 1983.

0: with Bowie and China Girl, which leads us to this week's time tunnel. This week, I've chosen May of 1988. Here's the top three.
1: Sandy M's time tunnel. 1988.

0: Sandy M's Time Tunnel, 1988. Britain's number one.
1: Enjoy this trip. Enjoy this trip. And it is a trip.

0: was this week's Time Tunnel from May 1988. The top three, and at number three, was Danny Wilson and Mary's Prayer. At number two was Fairground Attraction and Perfect. And you've just heard the number one track from May 1988 was S Express and the theme from S Express, which leads us, unfortunately, to the last track of today's edition of Pop Decades. As always, it's the Sandy M's 12-incher to finish. Digging from that soul box, these guys called themselves A Taste of Honey. The track, Boogie Oogie Oogie. I'll see you all again next time. Bye for now.
1: This is Sandy's 12-incher finish. See you next time.

0: 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Dave Marley's Classic Chart Rundown. Taking you back in time. The music you grew up with.
1: 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What will the year be today? 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

0: to another edition of the Classic Chart Rundown with me, Dave Marley, where today we concentrate on the chart of September 1998. You just heard a brand new entry at number 20 this week for Tintin Out featuring Shelley Nelson. The track was called Sometimes. It's another brand new entry at this week's 19 for Hole and Celebrity Skin, and it's down 6 from last week's number 12 to this week's
1: number 18
0: for Alda.

0: Conservatives have fallen 6 spaces from last week's number 12 to this week's 18, Elder and Real Good Time. Another brand new entry at this week's 17 was Dario G and Sun Machine, and it's down from last week's number 11 to this week's
1: number 16
0: for Sash featuring Tina Cousins.

0: So it's down 5 from last week's 11 to this week's 16. Sash featuring Tina Cousins and Mysterious Times. And it's down from last week's number 7 to this week's...
1: Number

0: Week's 15 with What Can I Do? As we continue the chart countdown for September 1998, it's down from last week's number 6 to this week's
1: number 14
0: for Faithless.

0: Faithless dropped down 8 spaces from last week's number 6 to this week's 14 with God is a DJ, and it's down 4 from last week's number 9 to this week's
1: number 13
0: for Sweetbox.
2: Whoever thought the sun would come crashing down, my life in flames, my tears concrete, the pain we feel the end, the darkest deepest riverbed, my book of life incomplete without you here. 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

0: Sweet Box dropped down from last week's number 9 to this week's 13 with Everything's Gonna Be Alright, and it's another brand new entry at this week's
1: number 12
0: for Aerosmith.
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0: A brand new entry there for Aaliyah at this week's number 11 with Are You That Somebody? As we enter the top 10 of September 1998, it's down 2 from last week's number 8 to this week's
1: number 10
0: for Savage Garden.

0: Savage Garden dropped down 2 from last week's 8 to this week's number 10 with To the Moon and Back, and it's another brand new entry at this week's
1: number 9
0: for Sheryl Crow.

0: So Stardust dropped down from last week's number 4 to this week's number 8 with Music Sounds Better With You, and it's down 2 spaces from last week's number 5 to this week's
1: number 7
0: for Honeys.

0: And so Steps dropped down 4 spaces from last week's number 2 to this week's number 6. One for Sorrow as we continue the chart countdown for September 1998. It's down from last week's number 1 to this week's
1: number 5
0: for the Manic Street Preachers.

0: So it falls from the top spot. Last week it was number one. It's down to this week's number five, Manic Street Preachers. And if you tolerate this, your children will be next. It's another brand new entry at this week's
1: number four
0: for Jennifer Page.

0: And that was another brand new entry of this week's number four for Jennifer Page and Crush as we enter the top three of September 1998. It's a non-mover at this week's
1: number three
0: for Boyzone.

0: another brand new entry at this week's number two for Five and Everybody Get Up. We're moments away from finding out what was number one in September of 1998. Before we do, let's recap on the top ten. Down two from last week's eight to this week's number ten was Savage Garden and To the Moon and Back. A new entry at nine for Sheryl Crow and My Favourite Mistake. Down four from last week's four to this week's number eight, Stardust and Music Sounds Better With You. Down two from last week's five to this week's seven, Honeys and Finally Found. Down four from last week's two to this week's number six, Steps and One for Sorrow. Down from last week's number one to this week's number five, Manic Street Preachers, If You Tolerate This, Your Children Will Be Next. A new entry at number four for Jennifer Page and Crush. Inside the top three, number three was a non-mover for Boyzone and No Matter What. Another brand new entry at this week's number two for Five and Everybody Get Up. The track that was number one in September 1998.
1: Britain's number one.
0: Yes, it's another brand new entry. Straight in at number one this week, it's All Saints and Booty Call. I'll see you next time.

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Hi, how are you doing? It's Phil Wilson here with another edition of Phil Wilson's Vinyl Revival. Kicking things off this hour, ABBA, Summer Night City from 1978 on Epic Records. Music this hour, we've got music coming up from Anita Baker, a beautiful A&B side from 1986 on Elektra Records a little bit later on. Also, we've got Bob Marley and the Wailers, also Elton John. Halo James, Cold Cut featuring Yaz and the Plastic Population. Also got music coming from the Gibson Brothers, Smokey, Stevie Wonder. Oh, a beautiful A&B side from Stevie Wonder as well, so stay tuned for that. That could be coming up on Side B, so stay tuned for that. What have we got coming up this week? We've got our album of the week, which this week is coming from Gilbert O'Sullivan, Nothing Rhymed from 1971 on MAM Records. Also, we've got our oddity of the week coming up on Side B, and we've got the number one of the week as well. So lots and lots of things happening on this week's show. Let's go back to 1967 now with Chris Farlow, Handbags and Glad Rags on Phil Wilson's Vinyl Revival.

1967, Chris Farlow, Handbags in Glad Rags, and I think that was on Immediate Record label. Yes, Immediate Records Company Limited. And you remember the other guy that had a hit with that, don't you? Do you remember? Yes, Rod Stewart, of course. Ah, you see, you remember that, don't you? That probably was in the 90s, do you think? Or was it the 80s? My memory doesn't serve me very well at the moment, but it does when we're talking about great hits, because we have got music coming up from Anita Baker in a moment from now. A classic A and B side, and the B side, you may recognise it. It wasn't released as a single in the UK, but the A side, you will recognise that. So we're going to do that in a moment from now. If you want to get in touch with the show, get in touch with us through this fantastic radio station website. It'd be great to hear from you. 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And also you can get in touch with us through vinylrevivalradio.com. Let's go back to 1993 now with Lulu and Bobby Womack. I'm back for more on Phil Wilson's Vinyl Revival. Great A and B side next from Anita Baker.

Toledo, Ohio. That was Anita Baker and Sweet Love on Elektra Records back to 1986. Got as high as number 30 in the charts in the UK, and in the US got as high as number 8. But the question is, that was the A side, but the question is, what was on the B side? Well, it was this, No One in the World on Phil Wilson's Vinyl Revival.

Jason's Vinyl Revival back to 1983 with Nick Kershaw. I Won't Let the Sun Go Down on Me, which was released in 1983 and only got as high as number 47 in the charts. And it got to number 2 in the charts when it was re-released again in 1984. Phil Wilson's Vinyl Revival brings you some great tunes. We've got a classic tune from 1988 from Heartbeat. If you remember them, they're coming up soon. And then we're going to have our album of the week, which is coming from Gilbert O'Sullivan, if I could say it, himself. So stay tuned for that. Let's go back to 1989 now on EMI America Records. Here's Natalie Cole, Miss You Like Crazy, on Phil Wilson's Vinyl Revival.

0: Fine Revival with Heartbeat back to 1988, the winner on Priority Records, which is a bit of a crossover tune, isn't it? I think it's one of those like Christian kind of tunes there, as you could hear by the lyrics there. And it got as high as number 70 in the chart. 70, yes, that's the truth. 70 in the UK. We thought we'd give it an airing though.
1: Album of the week.
0: Oh, yes, well, we'll find these gems, you see, and even if they've got number 70 in the charts, you know, they're worth a chance, aren't they? Quite a good tune, actually. Quite surprised in that it only got a size number 70, and I think it spent number, like, 1 week on the charts or something like that in the UK, but there you go, then. You've heard it here. If you've never heard it before, you've heard it first here on Phil Wilson's Vinyl Revival. Okay, it's now time for our album of the week, which this week we're going to take you back to 1971 on MAM Records, M-A-M Records, and it's Nothing Right. It's actually not called Nothing Rhyme, the album. That's a bit of a typo on here. It's actually called Himself Album from 1971. And Gilbert O'Sullivan, with this album, spent 82 weeks on the charts,

Spending 82 weeks on the UK album charts. That was Gilbert O'Sullivan himself, album 1971 on Mam Records. And the track that you've just heard there was one of his biggest hits off, well, it was the biggest hit off this album, himself album, and it was Nothing Rhymed on Phil Wilson's Vinyl Revival. Before that, what did you hear? You heard Thunder and Lightning. So we're going to have another two tracks from our album of the week from Gilbert O'Sullivan himself. And if you want to get a copy of this album, by the way, it's MAMSS501. And we'll have another two tracks from this album on Side B, so stay tuned for that. But now let's go back to 1983 with Galaxy.

Wilson's Vine Revival, back to 1983 there, which is actually Phil Fearin featuring Galaxy, Dancing Tight. Before that, we had our album of the week, which is from Gilbert O'Sullivan himself album. We'll have another two tracks from that album of the week on Hour 2, which is Side B to you and me. Now let's go to a former number one hit in the UK for Take That, Pray from 1993. Straight after this, we'll have a bit of Chris Rea and Robert Wyatt.

Wilson's Vinyl Revival. Phil Wilson's Vinyl Revival back to 1982 with a former top 40 hit there for Robert Wyatt and Shipbuilding on Rough Trade Records. Stay tuned to Phil Wilson's Vinyl Revival because coming up on Side B, we have got another two tracks from our album of the week, which is coming from Gilbert O'Sullivan, and it's himself album from 1971. Also, we've got our oddity of the week, which will be giving you the clue to what that's all about on Side B. So, taking us up to the top of the hour, here's Glen Campbell. Let's go back to 1968 on Ember Records with Mary in the Morning.

Hi, how are you doing? It's Phil Wilson's Vine Revival Side B. Welcome along. Where were you on Side A? Goodness gracious, we're a bit late, aren't you? You've missed some great tunes. You've missed the first two tracks from our album of the week this week, which is coming from Gilbert O'Sullivan himself from 1971 on MAM Records. But don't worry, we're going to play another two tracks from that album of the week on this hour as well. So that's a bit of a bonus for you, isn't it? Also, we've got our oddity of the week, which this week, the clue is this. It's this Disney car meets this Hancock television actor. It's a comedy actor we're looking at. So we'll find out what that's about later on. We'll remind you of the clue, so don't worry about that. Also, we've got our number one of the week, which this week we're going to go back to 1983. But now let's go back to 1965 with the Big O.

0: Robinson on Phil Wilson's Vinyl Revival. Breaking Up is Breaking My Heart from 1965. Coming up this hour, we have got some beautiful music. We've got an absolutely amazing A&B side coming from Stevie Wonder from 1980. The A side is 1980. The B side is 1976 on Motown Records, so stay tuned for that. And also, we've got a treasure trove of tunes, so stay tuned for that. What else we got? We have got our number one of the week coming from 1983, and I'll tell you who it's from. It's from Men at Work. Remember Down Under? We're going to have that later on. Let's now go back to 1988 with Cold Cut featuring Yaz and the Plastic Population. Doctor in the house.
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getting as high as number 6 in the UK charts. That was Halo James and Could Have Told You So on Epic Records. 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So we may say hello to you on next week's show. You never know. Or maybe suggest an album, oddity, or number one of the week, which we're going to be going into in about 10 minutes from now. But now we've got a great A and B side for you. We're going to take you back to 1980 with a former top 5 hit in the UK for Stevie Wonder. He has Lately. And straight after this, we're going to play the B side, which is called If It's Magic, taken from Music in the Key of D or something like that.

0: Phil Wilson's Vine Revival with Stevie Wonder, back to 1976 there with If It's Magic, which is the B-side of Lately, which we played before that, which was from 1980. And if you like that B-side, actually, I was just winding up there, saying Music in the Key of D or whatever. It's Music in the Key of Life. So that's where the B-side is from, if you want to get a copy of that album. And actually, if you want to get a copy of the album, I've got it on screen here when I've looked at the B-side there. And the code, if you want to get a copy of on vinyl, it is TM, that's M for mother, TMSP6002. We've got our album of the week coming up soon from Gilbert O'Sullivan. Another two tracks from the Gilbert O'Sullivan himself album from 1971. So stay tuned for that. But now it's time for this.
1: This week's number one of the week.
0: This is Phil Wilson. And this week's number one of the week was number one in the UK and also in the US as well. Here it is, Men at Work, Down Under.

Wonder, Men at Work from 1983 on Phil Wilson's Vinyl Revival as our number one of the week. It hit into the charts in 1982 in the US and was on the charts for quite a number of weeks. It spent 3 or 4 weeks at number one, I believe, in the US, and in the UK did very, very well indeed. And I think it spent about 12 weeks on the charts there. So we'll have another number one of the week on next week's show. Coming next, we have got our album of the week, another two tracks from Gilbert O'Sullivan himself album. But now let's go back to 1975 with Elton John in Island Girl.

0: Wilson's Vinyl Revival, back to 1975 with Elton John, Island Girl. Coming soon, we've got music coming from Bob Marley and the Wailers with Satisfy My Soul from 1978 on Island Records. But now it's time for this.
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0: This week, the Album of the Week is coming from Gilbert O'Sullivan himself from 1971 on MAM Records. And if you'd like to get a copy of this record, it is MAM-SS501. And the tracks I'm going to play you this time round are Independent Air, and I think we'll have a bit of, we'll kick things off now with Matrimony, as Gilbert O'Sullivan and himself from 1971 is our Album of the Week.

Phil Wilson's Vinyl Revival with our album of the week this week, which came from himself, Gilbert O'Sullivan, from 1971 on MAM Records. And if you'd like to get a copy of the record, the code is MAM-SS501. And the tracks that you've just heard there were Independent Air, and before that was Matrimony. We'll have another album of the week on next week's show, so stay tuned for that. But now we're going to go back to 1978 with Bob Marley and the Wailers.

Phil Wilson's Vinyl Revival there with a former top 30 hit there, getting as high as number 21 in the UK chart. Bob Marley and the Wailers from 1978 and Satisfy My Soul. Well, the clue this week is this Disney car meets Hancock is the clue. That's this Disney car meets Hancock. Find out what the oddity of the week is next, straight back after we go to 1979 with the Gibson Brothers.

0: Wilson's Van Revival, back to 1979 there with the Gibson Brothers. Que sera mi vida, open bracket, if you should go, close brackets, on Phil Wilson's Vinyl Revival. It's now time for this.
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0: And the clue this week was... This Disney car meets Hancock. This Disney car meets Hancock. Any ideas what that is? Well, I'm going to let the cat out of the bag now, because it is Herbie Hancock. Yes, Hancock. Well, we just thought we'd throw that in, because that's the surname in any case. And Herbie is the car in the Disney film. Herbie goes bananas, Herbie does this, Herbie does it other. So, it's Herbie Hancock is our oddity of the week. We're going to take you back to a track which was published in 1976, but didn't chart in the UK until a couple of years later, and got as high as number 18 in the charts in the UK. Here's Herbie Hancock with You Bet Your Love on Phil Wilson's Vinyl Revival.

Phil Wilson's Vine Revival with our oddity of the week, which this week came from Herbie Hancock. Back to 1976 was when it was actually released, You Bet Your Love, on vinyl there. And hey, what a bizarre tune it is. It certainly was an oddity, wasn't it? It was indeed. It got as high as number 18 in the UK charts in February 1979, would you believe? So released there on vinyl in 1976, but didn't chart until 1979. We'll have another oddity of the week on next week's edition of the show, so don't you worry about that. If you want to suggest a one, by the way, get in touch with us through this radio station website, or through vinylrevivalradio.com, or through facebook.com/vinylrevivalradioshow, or on Twitter under Phil's 45s. It'll be great to hear from you. But now let's go back to 1976 on Rack Records with Smokey.

Phil Wilson's Vinyl Revival with Smokey back to 1976 on Rack Records. I'll meet you at midnight. Unfortunately, it's time to put the records all back in the box, but don't worry because we're going to be getting them out again on this radio station on next week's show. All I can say is thanks for listening, and what we're going to leave you this week is a bit of Kylie Minogue. Let's go back to 1988 with Gotta Be Certain on PWL Records. And all I can say is thanks for listening. See you next week.

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We've got amazing tracks lined up, so stay tuned. We're starting off with Hozier, Too Sweet, Olivia Dean, Man I Need, but playing now is Zara Larsson, It's Midnight Sun.

That was Fats Domino, Blueberry Hill, and just before that we had The Jacksons, Blame It on the Boogie. Up next we have The Pet Shop Boys, Go West, Aqua, Dr. Jones, but just before that we've got Elton John, It's Healing Hands.

Sunday evenings with Freya. 2 hours of beats and banter on NE3 Radio. 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

That was Sister Sledge, He's the Greatest Dancer. Up next we have Bonnie Tyler, It's a Heartache, Faithless, God is a DJ. But before that we've got The Whispers and The Beat Goes On.

poetic justice of cause and effect, respect, love, compassion. This is my church. This is where I heal my hurts. For tonight, God is a DJ.

That was David Macbeth, Mr. Blue. Up next we have The Police, Every Breath You Take, The Penguins, Earth Angel. But before that, we have Michael Holiday, The Story of My Life.

That was Robbie Williams, Rock DJ. Up next we have Oasis, Don't Look Back in Anger, The Prodigy, Firestarter. Before that we've got The Spice Girls, Say You'll Be There.

that was Beastie Boys, Make Some Noise. And just before that, we had 5 Seconds of Summer, Teeth. Up next, we have a special request for Carl in South Shields. It's New Order, World in Motion.

that was ABBA, Justin Ocean. Up next, we have Age, 1989, Justin Bieber, Beauty and the Beast, featuring Nicki Minaj. But before that, we have Alex Warren, It's Fever Dream.

about the end of the show now, but don't worry because we still have a few more bangers left. Up next we have 5 Seconds of Summer, Young Blood, Justin Timberlake, Rock Your Body, but before that it's Madness, Baggy Trousers.

That was Weather Girls, It's Raining Men. That's it for me tonight. Thanks so much for listening, and I'll be back next week, same time, 5 to 7 p.m. with Beats and Banter. I'm leaving you now with Wham, Wake Me Up Before You Go Go. Take care, see you next week. Bye bye.

It's the Manic Street Pictures Design for Life. Well, that mic was out there. Turn that down just a little bit. There we go. It is Monday, and you're with me, The Mark, and I'm keeping you company until 10 p.m. tonight. Get in touch with the studio, 0757 222 5695, or simply email studio2@any3major.co.uk. Right, we've got the emails up and running, which I've just said. You can get us on the socials as well, Facebook, Instagram, TikTok, X and Threads. And while you're there, give us a like, follow and a share. That really put me off there, that microphone being so loud. But anyway, let's get back on with the tunes. A bit of a summer theme tonight, by the way, because it's been a nice day. We've got Dario G on its way with Sunshine. Sure, with Believers also on its way. But here's one from Sugar, It's a Good Idea on Any 3.

It's Umboza with Sunshine. It's all about the good weather. It's all about the sand. It's all about the sunshine. It's all about the sea. If you've got your favourite track, play it tonight. 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Keeping up with the summer vibes, I've got Ina Kamosi on its way, but here comes a hot stepper. Katy Perry featuring Snoop Dogg with California Girls. But before that, it's Donna Summer with Hot Stuff on Any3 Radio. 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

It's Bernie with Sunshine After the Rain with the two Cowboys edit remix. I'll try and do that one again. Right, this is all about the summer tonight, the sunshine, the beach, the blue skies, the sea, anything like that. What is your favourite track to do with that? Get in touch with the studio, 0757 222 5695, or simply email studio2@any3radio.co.uk. I'm trying my best to get off 10 o'clock tonight on this theme. Will I make it? Stay tuned and we'll find out. I've got Frisco on its way with The Summer Is Magic, York with On The Beach, but before that it's Martha and the Muffins with Echo Beach on Any 3.

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coming up to 3 minutes past eight, and you're with me, The Mark, and this is the Monday Music Hub, and I'm keeping you company until 10 p.m. tonight. Right, apart from it being Monday today, it's also National Beef Tallow Day, if you like that kind of thing, get yourself one tonight. It's also National French Fry Day, right, so there's something I can get behind. I love a French fry. If you fancy getting that tonight, today is the day to do it. Lord, you make me hungry now. Right, back on with the summer tunes. We've got Aha, where the sun always shines on TV. We've got the Beatles with Here Comes the Sun. But before that, it's Bryan Adams with Summer of 69 on NE3 Radio. 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

Zoe Sunshine on a rainy day on your Monday evening. It's all about the summer tonight. It's all about the sand, the sea, the hotness, and the sun. Right, keep up with the tunes. So we got Zora Larsson on its way with Midnight Sun. Clubhouse featuring Carl, going back to the 90s with that one with Living in the Sunshine. But before that, it's Aqua with Good Morning Sunshine right here on NE3 Radio, music for the Northeast and beyond.

with Tequila Sunrise. What a tune that is as well. It is coming up to, well, it is 33 minutes past 8, 25 minutes to 9, and after 9 o'clock I've got your Sampy birthdays coming up, so don't go anywhere. Sticking with the summer theme though, tonight we've got Darude with Sam Stone. What a tune that is as well. The Kinks with Sunny Afternoon, but right here and right now it's DJ Fresh and Richard Ora with Hot Right Now on NE3.

It's Snoop Dogg, Drop It Like It's Hot. We've got DJ Sammy on its way with Sunlight, Dua Lipa with Hotter Than Hell. But before that, it's the Sun Club with Boom Boom on any 3 radio music for the Northeast and beyond.

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3: Gentlemen of the class of 99, wear sunscreen. If I could offer you only one tip for the future, sunscreen would be it. The long-term benefits of sunscreen have been proved by scientists, whereas the rest of my advice has no basis more reliable than my own meandering experience. I will dispense this advice now. Enjoy the power and beauty of your youth. Oh, never mind. You will not understand the power and beauty of your youth until they've faded. But trust me, in 20 years, you'll look back at photos of yourself and recall in a way you can't grasp now

Don't worry about the future. Or worry, but know that worrying is as effective as trying to solve an algebra equation by chewing bubblegum. The real troubles in your life are apt to be things that never crossed your worried mind, the kind that blindsides you at 4 p.m. on some idle Tuesday. Do one thing every day that scares you. Sing. Don't be reckless with other people's hearts. Don't put up with people who are reckless with yours. Floss. Don't waste your time on jealousy. Sometimes you're ahead, sometimes you're behind. The race is long, and in the end, it's only with yourself. Remember compliments.

stretch. Don't feel guilty if you don't know what you want to do with your life. The most interesting people I know didn't know at 22 what they wanted to do with their lives. Some of the most interesting 40-year-olds I know still don't. Get plenty of calcium. Be kind to your knees. You'll miss them when they're gone. Maybe you'll marry. Maybe you won't. Maybe you'll have children. Maybe you won't. Maybe you'll divorce at 40. Maybe you'll dance the funky chicken on your 75th wedding anniversary. Whatever you do, don't congratulate yourself too much, or berate yourself either. Your choices are half chance. So are everybody else's. Enjoy your body. Use it every way you can. Don't be afraid of it or what other people think of it. It's the greatest instrument you'll ever own. Dance. Even if you have nowhere to do it but in your own living room. Read the directions, even if you don't follow them. Do not read beauty magazines. They will only make you feel ugly. Get to know your parents. You never know when they'll be gone for good. Be nice to your siblings. They're your best link to your past.

older you get, the more you need the people you knew when you were young. Live in New York City once, but leave before it makes you hard. Live in Northern California once, but leave before it makes you soft. Travel. Accept certain inalienable truths. Prices will rise. Politicians will philander. You too will get old. And when you do, you'll fantasize that when you were young, prices were reasonable, politicians were noble, and children respected their elders. Respect your elders. Don't expect anyone else to support you. Maybe you have a trust fund. Maybe you'll have a wealthy spouse. But you never know when either one might run out. Don't mess too much with your hair, or by the time you're 40, it will look 85. Be careful whose advice you buy, but be patient with those who supply it. Advice is a form of nostalgia. Dispensing it

0: But trust me, I'm the sunscreen.
1: And there we have it. Baz Luhrmann, everyone's free to wear sunscreen. The true words there, by the way, absolutely true. Sticking with the summer theme, tonight we've got Nelly with Hot in Here. We get Lana Del Rey versus Cedric Gervais with Summertime Sadness. Try that one again, Cedric Gervais, there we go. But here's one from Van Halen, and it's not Jump, it's Hot for Teacher. Let's do this.

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What do you think the teacher's gonna look like this year?

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I brought my pencil. Give me something to write on. Hey.

0: It's Scouting for Girls with Summer Times. Don't forget, tomorrow evening, Mixstar and Shannon will not be here in the studio. They're on their jolly box and I'll be here all by myself. So please tune in and keep me company for tomorrow from 6 p.m. Still playing with the summer tunes. We've got OMD, Sail on the 7C. We've got Mungo Jerry on its way with Summertime. But here's one from the 90s. It's Patu Banton with Rankin Roger. Right, try that one again. Patu Banton with Rankin Roger with Bubbling Hot. My goodness. But with this one's playing, I'm going to put my false teeth back in. Let's do it.
1: Radical Roger. Respect Mr. Patu Banton. Rough. Just like a soup in a pot. We are what?

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A tune there from Belinda Carlisle, Circle in the Sand. Right, today's celebrity birthdays include movie actor Harrison Ford, he's 84 today. Movie actor Patrick Stewart, he's 86. Wow. Movie actor Ken Jeong is 57. Soap actress Lisa Riley, she's 50 today. And pop singer Chew Lisa, she is 38 today. If it's your birthday, happy birthday to you. And get in touch with your favourite tune, as long as it's a summary one. 0757 225 6 95 is the number. Text to WhatsApp or simply email studio2@any3radio.co.uk. Right, getting back on with the tunes. Got the show Debts on its way with Mr. Sandman, GLS with Hottest Girl in the World. But right now it's Pink and Widow Sage Heart with Cover Me and Sunshine on Any3.

Music for the northeast and beyond. Put the pedal to the metal while flying through Newcastle. 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

And there we have it, a great sound there from Pat Boone, Love Letters in the Sand. It's all about summer tonight, and I did set myself up with a bit of a challenge before I came on air tonight to play tracks all to do with summer. Going into the last 12 minutes of the show, and we've got DJ Jazzy and the Jeff and the Fresh Prince with Summertime, Eddie Cochran with Summertime Blues, but before that it's Pitbull and John Ryan with Fireball. Wow.

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And that's me pretty much done for this evening. I am back tomorrow from 6 p.m, the usual time, all by myself though, without McStar and without Shannon. I will leave you with one more track though. It's Teaspoon with Sex on the Beach. Thank you so much for your company. See you again tomorrow, same place, same time. Bye bye for now.

The Mac is now hitting NE3 Radio's minibar. Heck, that was loud. He's back next week for more bangers. Thank you for listening.